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3: Oras, hatod ni City Councilor Engineer Roger L. Acidilio, numero unong konsihal nga daling maduulan sa katawhan sa pagadian.
4: Let us all remember that we are in the holy presence of God.
5: In the name of the Father, and of the Son, and of the Holy Spirit. Amen.
4: The angel of the Lord declared unto Mary,
5: and she conceived by the power of the Holy Spirit.
4: Hail Mary, full of grace, the Lord is with thee. Blessed art thou amongst women, and blessed is the fruit of thy womb, Jesus.
5: Holy Mary, Mother of God, pray for us sinners, now and at the hour of our death. Amen.
4: Behold the handmaid of the Lord.
5: Be it done unto me according to your word.
4: Hail Mary, full of grace, the Lord is with thee. Blessed art thou amongst women, and blessed is the fruit of thy womb, Jesus.
5: Holy Mary, Mother of God, pray for us sinners, now and at the hour of our death. Amen.
4: And the Word was made flesh,
5: and dwelt among us.
4: Hail Mary, full of grace, the Lord is with thee. Blessed art thou amongst women, and blessed is the fruit of thy womb, Jesus.
5: Holy Mary, Mother of God, pray for us sinners, now and at the hour of our death. Amen.
4: Pray for us, Holy Mary, Mother of God,
5: that we may be made worthy of the promises of Christ.
4: Let us pray.
5: Pour forth, we beseech thee, O Lord, thy grace into our hearts, that we to whom the incarnation of Christ, thy Son, was made known by the message of an angel, may by his passion and cross be brought to the glory of his resurrection, through the same Christ our Lord. Amen.
4: Glory be to the Father, and to the Son, and to the Holy Spirit.
5: As it was in the beginning, is now, and ever shall be, world without end. Amen.
4: Glory be to the Father, and to the Son, and to the Holy Spirit.
5: As it was in the beginning, is now, and ever shall be, world without end. Amen.
4: Glory be to the Father, and to the Son, and to the Holy Spirit.
5: As it was in the beginning, is now, and ever shall be, world without end. Amen.
4: Saint Cecilia,
5: pray for us.
4: Saint John Baptist de la Salle,
5: pray for us.
4: Leave Jesus in our hearts forever.
5: In the name of the Father, and of the Son, and of the Holy Spirit. Amen.
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0: Whether you're watching from Luzon, Visayas, or Mindanao, welcome to another exciting afternoon with a PCSO lottery draw. It's a happy Thursday, October 8, 2026. At ngayong hapon, we are bringing you the numbers, the excitement, and the anticipation as we get ready for the 2D Lotto and 3D Lotto draws. So, Lotto players, ready na ba ang tickets ninyo? Just stay tuned dahil in just a few minutes, we'll find out the lucky combinations. And yes, we are coming to you live. You can catch our draws on IBC 13, DATV, and through our official live streaming channels. 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And now let's start our 2 p.m. draw by welcoming some of our Lotto players who will witness and certify our live draw proceedings. 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

0: H, birthday, anniversary, address ng bahay. 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And the second number is 24. 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
0: 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The first number is 5. The second number is 8. And the third number is 5. 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

0: ang himpilan na tunay na malakas at pinakikinggan. 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
3: Let us all remember that we are in the holy presence of God.
4: In the name of the Father, and of the Son, and of the Holy Spirit. Amen.
3: The angel of the Lord declared unto Mary,
4: and she conceived by the power of the Holy Spirit.
3: Hail Mary, full of grace, the Lord is with thee. Blessed art thou amongst women, and blessed is the fruit of thy womb, Jesus.
4: Holy Mary, Mother of God, pray for us sinners, now and at the hour of our death. Amen.
3: Behold the handmaid of the Lord.
4: Be it done unto me according to your word.
3: Hail Mary, full of grace, the Lord is with thee. Blessed art thou amongst women, and blessed is the fruit of thy womb, Jesus.
4: Holy Mary, Mother of God, pray for us sinners, now and at the hour of our death. Amen.
3: And the Word was made flesh,
4: and dwelt among us.
3: Hail Mary, full of grace, the Lord is with thee. Blessed art thou amongst women, and blessed is the fruit of thy womb, Jesus.
4: Holy Mary, Mother of God, pray for us sinners, now and at the hour of our death. Amen.
3: Pray for us, Holy Mary, Mother of God,
4: that we may be made worthy of the promises of Christ.
3: Let us pray.
4: Pour forth, we beseech thee, O Lord, thy grace into our hearts, that we to whom the incarnation of Christ, thy Son, was made known by the message of an angel, may by his passion and cross be brought to the glory of his resurrection, through the same Christ our Lord. Amen.
3: Glory be to the Father, and to the Son, and to the Holy Spirit.
4: As it was in the beginning, is now, and ever shall be, world without end. Amen.
3: Glory be to the Father, and to the Son, and to the Holy Spirit.
4: As it was in the beginning, is now, and ever shall be, world without end. Amen.
3: Glory be to the Father, and to the Son, and to the Holy Spirit.
4: As it was in the beginning, is now, and ever shall be, world without end. Amen.
3: Saint Cecilia,
4: pray for us.
3: Saint John Baptist de la Salle,
4: pray for us.
3: Leave Jesus in our hearts forever.
4: In the name of the Father, and of the Son, and of the Holy Spirit. Amen.
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2: We get formed, it is past the hour of 8 o'clock in the evening. 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This is DXC 106.3 Bell FM. Well, of course, ito ang mga dibino din karon wherever you are, whatever you are doing, just listen. Dibino lang mo din, ha? Because I'll be with you all the way till 9 o'clock in the evening. But may medyo sa ito manamilit ka ron. Ay na ay magprograma around 8:45 to 9 o'clock in the evening. Alright, so, well, sa ito mga nabino dito karon, you can text your greetings and shoutouts to 09-98-997-8890. Okay, so what is it? Also, good evening. The happy listening sa ito mga nabino dito karon, all the way from Balangasan. Daga kay salamat na nito ang mga nabino dito karon sa may barangay Balangasan. And what is it? Also, happy listening to all the people over at somebody siya nag-text na to from La Libertad, Zamboa, Misamis Oxet Oriental. Calibrate that, yeah. Thank you, Kayo. Thank you, Salamat, for listening right here. Someone who's 6.3 Bella fan. It is now 5 minutes past. They are 8 o'clock in the evening po, mga kaibigan. I am going to ploy you with the best variety of love hits, love songs, dinilang sa 106.3 Bell FM simulcast with our EM band DXBZ Radio Bagting.

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Moving on to exactly 36 minutes past the hour of 8 o'clock in the evening. It's time to say bye-bye for now sa itong programang TLC. And of course, hang on tight for the next program po mga kaibigan. Alright? So, at exactly 8:45 until 9 o'clock in the evening. Mamaya po at exactly 9 o'clock, abangan nyo po ang ating pong Lotto Draw Result. Right here on 106.3 Bell FM and DXBZ Radio Magdeen. Time to go. Thank you so much. Catch me again tomorrow evening. Same time lang gihapon ta. Alas 7 hangtod alas 9 ang takna sa gabi. Bye for now. This has been your friend Martin D. Saying bye-bye. God bless. And have a great evening ahead of us. Goodbye.

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0: Good evening, Lotto players from Luzon, Visayas, and Mindanao. Welcome to the 9 p.m. edition of the PCSO Lottery Draw this Thursday, October 8, 2026. Tonight marks another exciting opportunity for dreams to come true as we bring you an evening filled with jackpot prizes, winning possibilities, and life-changing moments. Whether you're hoping to become our next millionaire or simply joining us for the suspense and excitement of the draw, we are glad to have you with us tonight. As always, we encourage everyone to keep their tickets close because in just few moments, we'll be drawing the winning combinations for some of our anticipated games. Who knows, tonight's maybe the night your lucky numbers finally come through. And of course, every exciting Lotto night is better when shared. Joining me this evening as we bring you all the action and winning opportunities is my lovely co-host, Jasmine. Good evening, Jasmine.
1: Good evening, Dinjay. And of course, a pleasant evening as well to all of our Lotto players and viewers nationwide. For those eagerly waiting for tonight's winning numbers, stay tuned because aside from our jackpot-bearing games, we also have our favorite digit games lined up for you. Included in tonight's draws are your well-loved 2D Lotto, 3D Lotto, and 6D Lotto games. So keep your tickets close and remain with us as an exciting evening of lottery action is just getting underway.
0: Before we begin, we'd like to remind everyone that all PCSO games are strictly intended for individuals 18 years old and above. We likewise encourage the public not to ask minors to purchase lotto tickets on their behalf. At PCSO, we continue to promote responsible gaming, so always remember to play smart, play safe, and play responsibly.
1: All right, let us now welcome some of the Lotto players from the gaming public who will serve as members of our Lotto Draw panel of judges.
0: Also joining us this evening are the representatives from PCSO and the Commission on Audit. A pleasant evening to everyone.
1: And of course, assisting us throughout the draws, we have our PCSO Draw Coordinator. Good evening, sir.
0: Here at PCSO, we remain committed to ensuring that every player has a fair and equal chance of winning. 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
0: This could be the night your lucky numbers finally come through. 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

0: Now, we move on to one of the most established and sought-after Lotto games, the Lotto 642. Since there was no jackpot winner last Tuesday, tonight's jackpot prize has reached 85,479,191 pesos and 72 centavos. Once again, sir, please press the button and let's play Lotto 642. Lotto players, 42 draw balls numbered 1 to 42 ang nag-umpisa ng haluin sa loob ng draw machine. We'll be waiting for 6 lucky numbers to complete our Lotto 642 winning combination. Kaya naman, good luck, Lotto players! The first number is 19. Lotto winners, please take note that winning tickets are valid for 1 year from the draw date. To claim your prizes, kindly present 2 valid IDs and of course, your winning ticket. The second number is 1. For your security and protection, pagkabili ng Lotto ticket, mas maganda kung pipirmahan agad ang likod nito dahil mawala man at manalo, ikaw lang ang maari mag-claim ng premyo mo. The third number is 20. Paalala po, only 18 years old and above are allowed to play the Lotto games. Dito sa Lotto 642, 1 million pesos ang premyo pag-aatian equally ng mga players na makakakuha ng 4 na winning numbers. The fourth number is 39. Samantala, 1.1 million pesos naman ang premyong pag-aatian equally ng mga makakakuha ng 5 winning numbers. Ang Lotto 642 ay nagpapapremyo tuwing Martes, Huwebes at Sabado. The fifth number is 23. One more lucky number to complete our Lotto 642 winning combination para mapanaluran ang mahigit 85 million pesos jackpot. Sana po kayo na ang next Lotto Millionario. And the sixth and final number is 11. Recapping tonight's official Lotto 642 winning numbers, we have 19, 1, 20, 39, 23, and 11 in any order for the jackpot prize of 85,479,191 pesos and 72 centavos. Lot of fans, the excitement and winning moments are just keep going away, but we're not slowing down yet because another thrilling and action-packed segment is set to bring more chances of success to our digit games. So stay with us as Jasmine takes us to the next exciting stage of tonight's draws.
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1: 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At narito na ang ating 6D Lotto winning combination. The first number is 8. The second number is 6. The third number is 6. The fourth number is 9. The fifth number is 5. And the sixth And final number is 8. Again, tonight's 6D Lotto winning combination is 8, 6, 6, 9, 5, and 8 in exact order. Let's keep the energy high as we now play the 3D Lotto game. Dito naman sa 3D Lotto, 3 numbers nyo pwedeng manalo ng 4,500 pesos per 10 peso play kapag nagmatch ang mapipiling 3D Lotto winning combination in exact order. 750 pesos or 1,500 pesos naman ang pwedeng mapanalunan sa Rambolito sa Simplay. Thrice daily ang pagpapapremyo nito, that's every 2 p.m., 5 p.m., and 9 p.m. At narito na ang ating 3D Lotto winning numbers. The first number is 3. The second number is 5. And the third number is 2. Again, tonight's 3D Lotto winning combination is 3, 5, and 2 in exact order. At para sa last game tonight, dalawang masaswerteng numero ang maghahatid ng panalo. Let's now play the 2D Lotto game! 2D Lotto players, 4,000 pesos per 10 peso play ang panalo mo kapag nagmatch ang 2 numbers nyo sa ating winning combination in exact order. 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For the first number we have 11. And the second number is 30. Recapping the 2D Lotto winning numbers for our 9 p.m. draw, we have 11 and 30 in exact order.

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4: Five, six, five, nine, six, five,
5: five, six, five, five, six, five, five, six, five, five, six, five, five, six, five, five, six, five, five, six, five, five, six, five, five, six, five, five, six, five, five, six, five, five, six, 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